All men idle. All. And women too. 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
1: ブラゴダリア、ありがとう。
0: Thank you very much, Robbie. We are so excited and happy to come back here. Yeah, even it's heavy snowy day, but thank you for coming. And we had kind of mini tour in Bulgaria.With three gigs, Sofia and Veliko Tarnovo, and today is the final. And we had a great time with our lovely friend, Sayako Kiri. It was a great tour for us.We are touring as duo all the time, and sometimes we are so exhausted to be just as duo. But this time we can talk in Japanese. Thank you very much for coming and touring together. And thank you for organizing Tsubetan. Always.You guys should be proud of him. He's a treasure of Bulgaria. Yeah. And we will play two more songs and let's enjoy until the end.

is called Mai. Mai is a Japanese word. It means a dance. And I'm saying that dancing is our weapon. Dancing is our protest. You guys showed us a protest. And I'm proud of you guys, Bulgaria. Thank you for fighting against the authorities and corruption. Come together.

Wow. It's a bit sad, but this is the last song for today's set. Thank you very much. Thank you, Plovdiv. And after this Bulgarian tour, we will go to Chisinau and we have a concert there. And after Moldova, we will go to Ukraine. We will tour in Ukraine, play in 13 cities. We will meet friends. We will eat borscht. And we will play music. And as Tibetan explained, we will make a documentary film of this tour. The cameraman and some crew will following our tour, and we want to show how the people in wartime still enjoy the music and how music is saving their life. But unfortunately, we are not famous like Billie Eilish, so we need to collect some donation to make this film. And there is a box. I will give you this white sweater, cool glass guy. And you have, please pass your friend, and another guy, and another guy, another guy. And then please put it back on the stage. And also there is a paper with the QR code. So if you are interested in this project, you can check on our website.

This song is called Tamashi. And this is like Requiem. We will play this song for people who died because of this shit around the world. In Ukraine, in Iran, in Syria, Palestine, Sudan, Congo, Myanmar, Tibet, Uyghur, Georgia, Hong Kong, everywhere. Let's feel their life.